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1: It's September 8th here on the Dana Cortez Show. 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
2: DJ Automatic. I go by Anthony A.
1: And this is Music Facts Automatic. Let's go.
2: We got a lot of birthdays today. The first birthday we're going to do is Slim Thugga.
3: I call shots like a boss. Stack knots like a boss. Cop drive like a boss.
1: Boss hog.
2: All right, next birthday we got. It is Avicii's birthday.
3: So wake me up when it's all over. When I'm wiser and I'm older.
1: Great producer, DJ. Guys got a lot of hits.
2: Yes, rest in peace. Yeah. And the last birthday we have. Wiz Khalifa celebrating today.
4: Yeah.
1: I bet I know how he's celebrating.
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1: You know, Anthony, I know you got man-maxed. I kind of want to talk about that. I don't think you got man-maxed. I think that the gentleman who was sitting next to you, older gentleman that wanted Anthony to feel safe.
2: Yeah, it was an older grandpa who took it upon his own to order me my cranberry juice. You can tell he's just everybody's universal grandpa. First of all, I know I was in my Crockies, but I'm a grown man.
3: No grown man calls his shoes his Crockies, okay?
1: None. I think he was being a gentleman, and since you said he was a grandpa type, there's no one that's going to put you in your place faster than an older person.
2: Exactly.
1: I can't wait to be the older person. You can say whatever, and everybody just says, they're older, let them alone.
3: The other day in the elevator, that lady, I just let her get away with just insulting the heck out of me. I'm not going to even repeat what she said.
1: You're going to have to tell us now, Otto. You can't do that.
3: It was political, remember?
1: Oh, yeah, we're not going to say
2: that.
1: I forgot.
3: Yes. The fact that she thought she could tell me that in the elevator.
1: She's elderly. I'm just going to let that slide.
3: Yes.
1: I volunteered last holiday season. The HOA president said, oh, Dan, I'm so glad you're here. And I was putting Christmas ornaments up at the top of a 6-foot ladder. And she said, that's not where that goes. Crawled her 97-year-old or whatever age she is up there, moved my ornament to the other side. Didn't even feel badly about it. I'm like, lady, you wanted me to come volunteer and she didn't let me do anything.
3: She's like, this young lady doesn't know how to decorate.
1: What she's doing.
2: At least your HOA president can move, unlike our last two USA presidents. That's what's up, dude.
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0: Yeah, I just hate these bike kids, to be honest. All day you're trying to drive around in my car, and I have to swerve past 7 on bikes without helmets acting like they run this place. Is this the freeway or the bikeway?
1: You know what I can't stand? Is these damn kids these days on them e-bikes. They're running around, running stoplights. They ain't got a care in the world. That's what pissed me off, goddamn Mr. Radio Man.
2: Oh man, the e-bikes. These kids are running around thinking they got driver's licenses on these little electric motorcycles. Have you seen these, James?
3: Hey, yeah, I see them all the time. They're kind of fast.
2: No, they're not kind of fast. They're really fast. My producer for the podcast, he modded his e-bike. By the way, 32-year-old man modded a child's e-bike and it goes 70 miles an hour.
3: Hold on. Why you got to put all the extra information? Leave that boy age out of it.
2: Shout out to Cyrus, man. Anyway,
3: look. Yeah, you said his name that crazy.
2: Stay by your radio. Coming up next, we got to say big congrats, man. We got another R&B baby born. We're going to break it down on the way. Keep it locked.
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0: 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You're welcome.
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Hey.

0: All right, time for that daily hate. What are you hating on, ma'am?
1: Somebody's lurking in my IG stories, and it happens to be my boyfriend's ex-girlfriend. Like, why are you in my stories?
0: Now, did you tell your boyfriend that, like, his ex is creeping? Like, do you think he might know why?
1: I told him, but no. He's like, I don't know why she's looking at your stories.
0: Mm. If I was you, I would DM her and be like, what you looking at?
2: That's a route.
0: Appreciate you getting your hate on. If you got something you want to hate on too, hit us up. 877-817-2888 is the number. Please tell us what's got you hot and bothered today for that daily hate. Coming up next, though, let's talk about it. We got to give a shout out, man. We got a new R&B baby being born.
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